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0: 10-7, have a good night.
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0: 53-55. I'm going to send you on ICR if you want to give the complainant a call. He wants to report a bunch of stuff that happened down in Renville County, but he's not able to tell them about it because they're involved.
1: Then for
0: I'll leave it up to you to decide what you want to do with it.

0: at 7165 132nd Avenue Northeast, a stray collie at the residence on their balcony.
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0: 10-3313, Charlie.
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0: 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I'm attached to from the Metro. What's their location now?

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1: 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Do we have a 28 on it?
0: Negative on a 28.
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0: Have fun.

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1: Confirm.

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Go ahead. 400 Black Benson Avenue, Southwest. 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Theft of cash sometime between yesterday and today. $19.24.

0: 3223 trespass.
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0: Do you want to start with a phone call to the complainant, get a little more info? He's the property owner, the Juni Apartments, 1116 2nd Street Southeast. He's got a party there that has been trespassed, and the caretaker there called him, reported that this party is in Unit 2 at this time.
1: Ever.
0: I don't show any alerts in our system on him being trespassed, so I don't know if it was just by them or if we were involved.
1: 10-4.

Tupac 2670 cars. Driving complaint northbound 169 from the 160, described as a white PT Cruiser, unknown 28. Coming at a high rate of speed, brake checking randomly and driving erratically.

0: 3352, 1050, 1021 to start. By giving the reporting party a call. Sounds like his son was driving a grain truck and rear-ended his pickup. The pickup is now being towed to his parents' house, which is in the CAD note. I don't know if you would just want to call him first and find out where they're going to be to take a report. And 1930.
1: 224, I'll be on. 10 for 1930.

You want an ambulance, like say real responders, respond to the New London Apartments, 11 First Street, First Avenue Northeast, 11 First Avenue Northeast. Be out back behind the building for a female party who is very out of it, possibly had a stroke. Time of page, 1931.

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0: 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Yeah, disregard, forget one through Metro.
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0: Sending in an ICR, probably the same party that you were out with before. Here, 135th or 150th southeast now.
1: Ten four. Are they concerned that he's in the road or just the same complaint?
0: Just that he's out in the heat.
1: Tower. Oh, I'll be 10-8. He's not very pleasant to try and speak with.
0: 1935. 3211. Can you confirm the trespass on Devin?

0: 3-11. What was your traffic?
1: Can you confirm the trespass notice on Devin?
0: Standby. I don't think we have anything on file, but I'll double check here.

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2: We don't have anything here. 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So I don't know if the complainant would have something.
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0: 10-5-13, I'll be on the scene.
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1: 10-4, you're on scene, 1937. She's going to be all back behind the building in a chair, conscious and alert, but not making much sense.
3: Go ahead. I tried calling that mail party. He didn't answer. I left a voicemail. Is he going to be at the 15th Ave address or the 180th Street address?
4: They were towing the vehicle to that 180th address. I believe that's where they'll be.
3: Summer. I'll be enrolled over there.
4: Summer.

0: 323, 10-8. Go ahead. I'm 10-8 is 211 can 1022 if he's over there.
1: 211, copy.
2: Of course, I'll be going 10-8.
1: 1943.

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0: 3 to 23.
1: 2:23.
0: I have this mention party that was in the apartment. It's Devin. On the phone, someone told him officers were looking for him. Is there any reason we need to speak to him, or is he okay?
1: You could send him out to me. I'll just explain the situation to him.
0: Denver.
2: Three to 11, 3 to 36. Possible domestic.
3: Ooh, never.
2: 2:36. I'll be at 900 Northwest Gorton. If somebody wants to call the complainant first and get a little more information, it's some sort of a family dispute going on at his house. He's an over-the-road truck driver and he isn't home. He has tried to take care of it over the phone and it's not working. Denver. Sounds like his brother and his wife are at the house causing some issues and he'd like them to leave.

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But I talked to the complainant. He's not there. He just wants some extra patrol for his residence for tonight.

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0: Copy.
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1: I think I'll be out with a domestic, Henry Nora Robert, 658 Highway 12, just east of the County 5 bridge, if you can send us to the unit.
0: 10-4, is there a city unit in the area?
2: Or I can head that way.
0: 10-4.

0: 6.5%.
1: That one.
0: A marijuana event as well, please.
1: Okay.
2: Three three thirty nine.
1: Can you add David Leal? Date of birth is 1989/11/8. And you have a second name for you?
2: Go ahead.
1: Delilah Marlene Leal, Lincoln Edward Adam Lincoln, 2010/3/4. Daughter got caught with a vape and is running away, not cooperating.
2: 10-4.
0: Two 23, you can send me also.
2: Yeah, 10-4.

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1: Denver.
2: To 2436 on 4. I told the dad that he could pull up closer to you guys, but I told him not to come behind your car. Sounds like there was an issue with a vape and she took off and jumped out of the vehicle over this way and doesn't want to go home, but now she's trying to walk back home, according to him.
1: Transfer. Thank you. Thank you.

Attention all monitoring units. Kinga County's been placing a severe thunderstorm watch until 2 a.m. Again, Kinga County's been placing a severe thunderstorm watch until 2 a.m.

Attention all monitoring units. Kenai County has been placed in a severe thunderstorm watch until 2 a.m. Kenai County has been placed in a severe thunderstorm watch until 2 a.m. Time is 20:23.

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0: Yep, 10-4.

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0: 3-3-52. 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
1: Never, do you saw him on the phone?
0: Negative.
1: Ten four.
0: 2046.

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2: Pilot 1487, 356, Lima Lima, low yellow and 230 on the fuel.
0: David, 2002, 1751 still with pilot 1487, 356, 230 on the fuel low risk and yellow on the weather. Currently just 4 is out at a PR. Otherwise, we are fully staffed across the fleet tonight. LCC for this evening, you're going to have Shane and Ewald. Philip is on the overnight. Tom, you got Dan, Ellie, Mac, and Jill. You guys have a good night.

0: 3355. Go ahead.
1: I signed you another ICR for the harassment you did a phone call on earlier. If you could call him back now, he did everything you said. Now she's threatening his life through other people's phone numbers, texting and calling him nonstop. He's got proof of some threats that were made with, like, something done about it. $20.50.

0: 3 to 24, 10, 15, 10, 19, so their mileage is 9131.
1: 10, 4, that's 20, 51.
0: Three to 24, jet control, candy 2. Run to the jail, Modell now, be staying on local charges, be about 5 minutes.
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0: 236 Texas 45 for mention. Three eight four five eight eight nine six, and his address can be the same address as David and Delilah.
1: Okay.

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0: Seeing about 2670 cars, information on a driving complaint. Eastbound 10, mile marker 194, just going through Becker for a white Kia Sportage, plate given Tom Robert Charles 212. The reporting party was apparently at the same baseball game as this driver, a female drinking heavily with three kids in the car. Information at 2103.
1: Address listed for the RO on that vehicle.
0: The RO is in Miata, Sauk Rapids. The plate is good for a white Kia Sportage.
1: 10-4.

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0: 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Date of birth 95. See where she lives.
1: Sorry,

0: Santa Clara Cruz. Just a tornado warning, or not a tornado warning, sorry, thunderstorm warning for northwestern Morrison County, Todd County, Douglas County, northern Polk County until 10 o'clock. That's copy.
1: Three, 313, welfare check.
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0: 3-10-6 Appleton Hospital, assisting 597 on its 52 crash.
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1: Good.
0: That driving complaint's actually westbound on 10, quite possibly headed to 10 at 29 and across there.
2: Hello, Ford.
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0: Blake Link 4, downsafe, back at base.
1: 10-4, downsafe, back at base. No debrief items on our side, you guys have a good night.
0: Thanks, as well.

0: 352 from phone.
1: Hi.
0: I don't know if you want to follow up on it or just have it as info, but the complainant found a wallet on Highway 12 in Atwater. Her husband did. He turned it over to Casey's in Atwater, but they gave the name of the property owner. I put that on the ACR also.
1: Tavor?
0: 2116.
1: Go ahead.
2: 1017 to this juvenile female to the 500 block of 12th Street Northwest. Beginning mileage was 13.5.
1: 10-4.

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0: We'll be clear of our last call. We need to get fuel before we take this transfer to Sioux Falls.
1: I'm sorry, I copied clear and then someone else talked over you on a different channel. If you could repeat the last part.
0: We're clear. We need to get fuel before we take this transfer to Sioux Falls.
1: Sounds good. No problem. 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
1: Yes, sir.
2: Twenty 603678. Sounds like they cleared the drive through heading north on 10.

0: 432678. Are you staying somewhere or sitting somewhere yet?
1: Currently on the ramp. I think they passed me trying to catch up to it right now.
0: Right here.

678-432. It sounds like she's probably westbound on 29. Six seven eight 26-03, 10-9. 26-03, looking for that white Kia. Sounds like she's westbound on 29. 10-4. Four. 26-03, St. Cloud. Will you pass this on to Stearns and Sartell?

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0: 10 cars and fish on a driving complaint. Eastbound 94 at the 175 for a camper hauling a horse trailer over center and fog. Information at 2151.
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1: Three's check monitor.
0: Yeah, we have three check monitor at 2000.
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0: St. Cloud 2670 cars for a 1049er westbound 10 at the 208. For a person walking on the westbound shoulder, no stalls in the area.
1: 278,

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0: 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I can hear you. I have a discharge out of Rice Air Force going back to Central Minnesota's senior carrier Wilmer.
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1: Go ahead.
0: Only info they have is at 2 o'clock they were told they're working on it and should be back within 2 hours.
1: Good for it. St. Cloud, I know that there's going to be some construction out here today, and I think they're going to shut down some lanes. I don't know when they're going to come out and do that. Can you contact DOT and see if they want to come out early for that? I think I've got some semis that are blowing this intersection.
0: I'll give them a call.
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0: 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Riser room motion. They attempted keys, but no answer.
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0: 23-236 on 4. 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
1: 10-4. 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
1: Riser room motion.
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0: 23. 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If so, could you give him a call and just have him wait outside while we do our initial clear here?
1: They did not give us a phone number for the key holder.
0: Don't worry.

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0: 23 to 23. From the alarm company, they are getting additional trips, and they were attempting to contact the Kielder.
1: That was us. Did you happen to ask if those trips started when we started clearing the building?
0: And were they called shortly after you entered?
1: 10-4. I did see a mouse when I was in here.
0: 10-4.

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0: 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Evidently, they talked to their apartment manager about it, but nothing has been done. 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

0: calling to Josh.
1: 10-4. 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He doesn't want a phone call back. He just wants to know it. He did not know. He did not discover anything stolen.
0: Ten four. 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
1: Can you just start me in traffic and play an ICR? 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
0: Go ahead.
1: Zebra John Edward 169.
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1: 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I'm 10-7.
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0: 191, enclosed, in traffic.
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0: 350.
1: Sam John David 318 County 40 and West Andrew Road.
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2: Three 225.
3: 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Someone in the background said, don't call 911, and then they hung up. It came from a non-working cell phone.
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0: I'll be out on that 7th Ave address just a couple minutes. Could you tell, was there, like, arguing going on over the phone, or couldn't tell?
2: I just heard, kind of faintly in the background, someone just said, don't call 911, and then they hung up. The call was only, like, 12 seconds long.
0: Never.

0: two, 25 hold.
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2: 210.
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0: 3225, King Yara Boy, 750 is a 2018 white Chevy Equinox, registered to Lynette Nicole Hauser, off of Pleasant View Drive, Southeast Wilmer.
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0: Last Creasy, Charles Robert, Edward, Edward, Charles, Yellow, First David, Middle Brian, 86324, Minnesota and Alabama. Can I get a read back?
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1: Go ahead.
0: Yeah, I don't know if you want to swing back in and grab the Bertha torch in case Duncan has any issues or not. I think he said he's got a small torch with him, but I couldn't raise him on the radio here.
1: 10-4.
0: Sitting outside the west shed.
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0: Can you do a sticker check for me? I'm trying to get, I can't get it to come back on my side.
1: 10-4, go ahead.
0: 02032025. And then there's some other numbers with it, which I believe are for a different plate, but 9193BC.

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0: Can you check with CVI's if they got the scale open? They got the lights on their trucks over here at the scales at Ramsey. And there's no troops around.
1: 10-4, I'll check.

0: 3350 status? Three 350 was at a 10-2. It was real short.
1: 10-2.
0: Denver 756.

0: 3350 motorist assist. 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
1: 1108, you can send it to me.
0: 10-4, County Road 9 Northeast Highway, just north of Highway 12. A vehicle blew its tires, blocking both lanes.

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1: 3253, go ahead.
0: Can you meet the caller at 6th Street and 11 and a half Avenue Southeast? She's in a gray minivan. She found a small white dog running loose. She has it contained.
1: 10-4.
0: 805.
2: Back up.

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1: 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Ran down the back side. So I don't know if we're gonna wait to get sprayed out or you're gonna spray out now. 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I was gonna wait for Jeff's call, I think. 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
0: I'll see you in 10

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1: And 4.

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1: 3310. 26013910.
0: And I'll be out at that residence in just a little bit.
1: 10-4.

0: 350, where was this at again?
1: Should be on County Road 9, just north of Highway 12 by the bridge.
0: Counselor.

0: the Walmer trucks at the Dunnick plant. You got a copy?
1: Go ahead.
0: I'd say you guys can start loading and make your way out here.
1: 10-4. Jet, is there an approach down there I can drive in?
0: What's that?
1: Was there an approach down there I can get in?
0: Yep. Right at the start, there's an approach on your side of the road, so you can pull in there. It'll be just ahead of the flagger sign that's out here.
2: Risk is low, call weather yellow.
3: Copy, lifelink 3. I have 2003-1929-356-220 on the fuel, low risk, and weather yellow. Currently, I have 11 going to Iron River, and lifelink 1 is finishing up a flight. Other than you, the NICU only 12 is also Salmon Parker and OCC Wyatt 90 and Jordan in the

Did it spray? Oh, it hasn't sprayed yet. You want to back up some. It hasn't started spraying yet.

0: 3253, I'll be 10-8.
1: Back up. Keep coming. 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
2: Must have to get closer to the...
1: It stops right away. 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

0: 2:30. Were you calling me?
1: Negative. Would you be able to go over to the ECGC Elementary School and take a report from a party a tree fell on her car? 8:36.
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0: It's going to be 100 degrees, 42 nautical miles, 46 degrees, 34.45, 91 degrees, 04.28, 46, 34.45, 91, 04.28.
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3: Yeah, go ahead. 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
2: 50. 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
0: Just seeing your risk score is 16.
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1: Okay, roger. We'll switch over on the statewide right now.
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1: 7, you're still on fire there.

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0: We're having issues with the tack wagon.
1: Temple, on my way.
2: Eastbound. 94 from about the 137 with about a 3 minute to 4 minute delay. It's going to be a dump truck. No other description. There's rocks falling off the back. Eastbound from about the 137, so I'm guessing past Freeport at this point.
3: There's 17 copies. I'm in Glenwood. I'm not going to be able to catch up to it.
2: 10-4-905.
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0: 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Oh, no, kick back on.
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1: SP325.
0: Are there any further descriptions on this dump truck? We're stationary at the 147.
1: Negative. 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

0: Over two, go ahead.
1: Yeah, Highway 12, the roundabout west of town, the first roundabout, there's a yield sign down on the south west corner. And I talked to Tracy and them guys, they're on the way to the cities, so you'll probably have to run a temp out there.
0: Copy that. Yeah, I was just blowing water out of holes on Civic Center. I'll grab a temp here and run out there.
1: I'm not sure if there was more on that yield sign. It might have been one below it. I don't know, but it's laying flat, so you'll find it in southwest corner.
0: Copy.
2: Sending one.
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0: There's a couple coming behind me. Just watch them.
1: 10-4. Just send one?
2: Let me send mine first. You just hold your traffic.
1: 10-4.
2: Sending two. Last one is a semi-Mack truck.

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1: Gateway crew, go ahead.
0: So we got a 30-minute ETE to DL. Do we have any patient information?
1: I do. You're going to be inbound for a 7D, 70-year-old male, 83.5 kilos, N-STEMI with a GI bleed, no isolation precautions, no airway needs, and you're going to Fargo.
0: That's a good copy. Fargo Essentia or Fargo Sanford?
1: Fargo Essentia, ma'am.
0: That's a good copy, thank you.
2: Sending.

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1: Yes.
0: 10-4, sending.
2: I'm sending through as well.
3: 10-4.
4: Keep moving. 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Detroit Lakes, thank you.

0: Number one, you want the third truck here to wait here at the B plant, or do you want me up there somewhere?
1: Just go ahead and hang out at the B pile.
2: Am I good to send?
3: Yep, whenever you want.
2: Nick.
4: Uber, get all the way up to the start of the turn lane.
3: Stand for.
2: I said two.

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1: Go ahead.
0: I'm going to give a complaint a phone call back. He's continuously receiving harassing messages. Did report this yesterday, but he's quite worked up about this.
1: Denver.
0: Yeah.
2: Just one. Other one turned.

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1: 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He's going the wrong way here.
0: Might be able to see. 924.

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0: Forward.
1: How many?
0: One, your last one is a gray Ford Edge.

0: Any of you guys know on this 215 truck if I don't see the reverse auger for the belt?
1: They're putting out the mix.
2: Just one Chevy Equinox red.
3: Turn the auxiliary off, Logan, and then you should be able to go back in and run it just like we do in the winter. Reverse auger has to be granular manual.

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1: Go
0: ahead. Start with a phone call to complain, and she's reporting a theft of an envelope that contained a check written out to her and some cash. On the phone anymore if you just want to call her back.
1: Ah, 10-4.

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1: Pending.
0: 10-4.

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1: There, these guys might want to get rid of some of this mix that's been held up for a while.
0: Important.

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1: What was that?
0: Was it just midnight trucks that were coming through, or is it actual, like, trucks?
1: Actual trucks, last one's silver, first one's white.
0: 10-4.
1: I get to send a straggler?
0: Go ahead.
1: Sending.

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2: You don't want to go for you, Logan?
3: Lifted it too high right away. Sometimes it'll bridge up.

0: One time I was having issues with it all working, and what I did is I went to the unload feature and I ran it off that. I don't know if you can do that in drive or not.
1: No, it just says no unload modes enabled. Chad, is the material getting hung up in there, or is it the belt?
2: It's the belt, but I think we have too much on it.
3: Well, again, for the truck drivers, don't pick your box up so high. This ain't like gravel. It'll bridge up and it'll jam in there. So just wait for the signal to pick up your box.
1: I was watching Ryan.

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1: You can stay about 300 feet behind the roller as long as the bituminous isn't sticking to you, like your boot.
0: 10-4.
2: 10-4. Logan, do you have the power on your belt right now?
0: Sending one.
2: Hey, you said it's on?
3: Go ahead, Ren.

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1: We have no staff out in the lodge here at DO. Can you call the ER and tell them we have arrived?
0: Copy, I'll give them a call. Also, you will be going to med search for this patient.

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0: Can you shake it a little bit? 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Stop right there. Shake it a little bit.
1: They start moving up with the next truck.
0: They're pretty far on the hopper, so you got nothing in your belt right now, but we'll patrol ahead a little bit.
2: Eric, just hold tight until we empty Logan out. Just hang it where you're at.
0: Keep going. Keep going. 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Shake it.
3: This clock shaker don't work the whole time.
0: Keep running the belt.

0: Well, it's been a dink again, and there's barely anything in there. Go down just a little bit with the knocks.
1: But
2: that PR event you have on our board for 10 o'clock here in Wilmer, we're just going to push that back to 10:30 and hopefully have two crews available that someone can take that at that time.
1: Okay, that's blue.

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1: Sending.
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0: 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Some helps as well.
1: Send another one through, Harrington.
2: Yep.
1: Next time they're turning.
2: So it's just that black truck then?
1: Yep.
2: Send one then.
1: 10-4.
0: On full force now. Again, get it out on your belt.

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0: 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You should be able to make it to there, just so you have an idea.
1: Go up a little bit.
2: Just the one, Harrington?
3: Yep.
2: Sending.
1: Yeah, that's perfect.

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1: Good morning. 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
0: Good morning. 957.
2: The other side of the intersection and I'll help flag.
3: 10-4.
4: Sending

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2: When I'm done, I might need some help rolling this tarp up, and I'm going to borrow some diesel.
0: Just one.

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1: Yep, if that Jeep has passed or that one car has passed, then yeah, you're good to send.
0: Sending one.

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1: 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There's just a little bit clump in the middle.
2: Yep.
0: Good for me.
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3: 10-4, I don't want you to go any higher because you'll start to bend the belt sander actually.
1: Yeah.
3: I'm trying to slit out right now on the phone. That should be everything.
2: How much is left in there?
1: 6-4.
3: Run the belt for a little bit here and we'll get whatever's in there out.
0: Just to send me Harrington.

0: 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It was just going through. Okay. I was wondering what Duncan was doing. You're all good. Go ahead and send your truck.
1: White James C, only sent one.

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1: Oh, they're coming out my way, Harrington.
0: So am I good to send them?
1: Let me just try to figure out what they're doing first, then you can.

0: friend of Velt, Eric. 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
1: Lich 5 is heading east.
2: Yeah, hold your traffic then, Harrington.
0: 10-4.

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1: Sounds good. 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
2: Ford work truck.

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1: 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We're sitting in traffic at each other. I tried to stop Duncan, but he's not.
0: What was that?
1: Consent traffic. I tried to give him the hand to stop it.
0: Well, my traffic's going too.
1: Please be advised, we got traffic coming in.

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1: 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You put it out pretty good.
0: Blow your belt speed down a little bit, Eric, if you could.
1: Yeah, that'll just speed up a little bit. Turn your belt out. 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
1: Yeah, it was just the two.
0: And four, I'm going to send

0: Just keep rolling ahead a little bit with your belt out.
1: Do you have any traffic, Harrington?
0: Nope.
1: Okay, I'm going to send another one through.
0: 10-4. I'll try to clean the fog line a little bit here.
1: Last one is going to be a gray Chevy minivan.
0: Eric, we had a little too much back here. Fog line quick.
2: Nothing we can do about it. It's picking the board up.

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1: Go ahead, 8.
2: Well, I'm leaving the party. Detroit Lakes at this time, en route to Fargo, Ascension. I've got four souls on board. Send it to 1 hour 35, 1+35 on fuel. Low risk has been approved.
1: Copy 8 off for Fargo Central, 4 on board, hour 35 in the field, risk is low and approved at 10:20.
0: Give us a little shot right there. Alright, cut it off again. 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
1: Ten four.

0: turning left, so you have no in oncoming traffic. You're good to send whenever.
1: Sounds good. You said the last one was a Jeep that's coming towards me?
0: It turned off.
1: All right, I'm sending.

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1: Being a white Ram work truck.
2: 10-4.
3: Eric, we're going to jump across to the other side. We're going to do the south side of the intersection, 277. But he's going to spray it first, and then we're going to put stuff on it.
0: Yeah, I'm going to pull up here on this approach to get out of the way.
2: 10-4.

0: I might get to come back out there.
1: Yeah, you're good.
2: I got a car coming. Should I wait to send?
1: Let's just wait for them to get set up first, and then you can send them.
2: Just let me know.
3: Car flipping to the other side of the road. So you guys will have to send them on the other lane.
2: 10-4.
1: 10-4.
4: Copy 7 down, say 10:30.
3: Harrington, did you hear Judd?
2: Yeah, that we're flipping. You know when you guys are all turned around and ready to go.
3: Yeah, sort of walking this way, we're switched lanes, and you guys can start sending traffic in that other lane. Can you hear Judd when he's talking or no?
1: I don't think I've heard him.
2: Hey, I got traffic. Am I good to send?

0: One truck.
1: Harrington Jr., you guys can shorten up. We're going to be working in the 277 intersection here, so I think the work's on a little shorter.
0: 10-4.
2: Will do.

0: No, for sure. I get closer.
1: You look good. Or who was that? Was that you, Newberg, or Harrington?
2: Harrington.
1: You can come a little closer yet.
0: If the sound was come where that really big sign is up ahead of you on your right, that's probably be a good spot. That's close enough.

0: Duncan, is that all you're going to do on this side? Jed's headset isn't working for the radio function for some reason.
1: If he wants me to respray that little pie piece, I can.
2: Comes a tan car.
0: You said we're good.
1: 10-4, yeah, that'd be all then.

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1: 3239.
0: I'll be out at 1111 Lake Avenue Northwest on follow up. No status checks needed.
1: 10.
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0: Got one straggler that I'm going to send through.
1: Four.

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3: We will be close to good here, Eric. 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
0: All right, sending.
2: I'll let the roller get some water quick.
0: Sending to last, no, never mind, one's turning. Just the black truck.
3: There are two passes on here, is that what it looks like?
1: Sorry, Eric, I'm coming up. I was helping with the roller quick.
0: I'm going to send another one there, Harrington.
4: Up. 10-7 unit transfer. 10-4, 10-13.

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2: Shit's lying down really good, Eric, so you're good. You don't got a lot left. I get to the right a little more? You're at the end anyway.
3: Enough, isn't it or not?
2: I can hardly see anything in there. I'll walk up and take a peek.
3: No, you got enough on the ground, don't you, to make it?
2: Thank you, but just hold up right there until he gets close so we know for sure. You got a little more than a non-cap market. You're sitting at the bottom.

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2: Do you think we should have Mike roll the new mix first?
1: Good to send.
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0: Northland Square, 1400 Lakeland Drive Northeast, lot 213. The caller's been having issues with her boyfriend today. She asked him to leave multiple times. Apparently he left maybe 10 to 15 minutes ago on foot after taking her car keys. She believes he's possibly on his way back. She couldn't give me a description of what he was wearing or anything.
1: Central.

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0: Brandon, we're going to go against traffic. Better.
1: Yeah, and four heading west down on the other side, or what's the plan?
0: Westbound lane against traffic, heading back east, westbound lane.

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2: Three to 25.
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0: That's where, thank you. 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

0: 10-4. Flag your yellow traffic go. You're going to be pushing them into the eastbound lane. Eastbound.
1: All right, I'll take you first.
2: Yeah, my first is turn. Yeah, center.
3: Kev, Ryan, I'm just practicing, getting my time in on the loader.

0: 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I know you got 3,000 hours on Construction Simulator. All clear.
1: Sending. Just one. Red pickup with a four-wheeler in the back.

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0: 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She is good. I advise her to call back should she need our assistance. Units will be 10-8.
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2: Seven, go ahead.
3: That's gone. Westlake 7 is lifting from Duluth St. Mary's en route back to Superior Base. 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
0: Yeah, I can check it after I grab some people.

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0: Tom, Sam, George, 708.
1: Comes back to the silver 2005 Saturn Ion to Shandia Kenyi out of Andover, February 27 expiration. The party is Valley D. David, born in 96, negative 29.
0: What a goal, thank you.
1: 1118.
2: Before 99.
3: Eastbound 94 at the 187. The sign says there's debris in the middle lane. Has that been cleared?
2: Infrared.

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0: Just checking to make sure everything's okay. We've seen you up and down a couple times on the hospital.
1: Yeah, I'm just having a comms issue with Duluth approach and Duluth tower.
0: Maybe you have to call them.
1: Yeah, if you wouldn't mind, I was hearing the traffic talking to them, and now I'm not hearing any traffic, and I'm not hearing them, and I don't think they can hear me. We're just departing to Superior Airport.
2: Oh, it's Summerton Prime. Summerton Prime to Wilmer 9.
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0: We didn't hear the information you just gave out. 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
1: He'll be a 94-year-old male. He is awake and breathing now, and he is vomiting.

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1: Report at Walmart Roten. You're looking for a black Toyota Camry, John Edward, John 846. For a dog inside the vehicle, windows not down, vehicle's not running.
0: 10-4.
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0: 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And no debrief items for us.
1: Copy, so you're down safe, back at base. Nothing for debrief. Do you want me to add the tower issues?
0: No, I don't think it was a tower issue. 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But as soon as I got just off of the hospital, I got them.
1: That was 1129.

0: St. Cloud 2610 cars for a two-vehicle crash. No injuries, not blocking. It's eastbound 94 at the 189. See a maroon GMC and a brown cab semi.
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1: Last name is Wilson, Boy, Ocean, Henry, Lincoln, Sam, Edward, Nora.
2: 10-4. Is it now?

0: Number 14.
1: All right.
0: Right by the mile point 54. Let's start back here, and then we'll be able to run all four trucks out going eastbound.
1: Mile marker 54, 10-4.
0: About 1,500 feet from where you're at now. Right by this crossover that I'm sitting in, right by the mile point.
1: 10-4.
2: What time are we planning on meeting up there after lunch?
0: About 2-3 minutes, I suppose, here. We'll be ready to go.
2: Stand for.
1: Ask Carrington how was he in the military?
3: That's exactly what it's like every time.
1: Put it in your gut, taste it later, guy.

0: Wilmer 5. 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It's all the same out here.
1: Yeah.

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0: ThinCloud 2670 cards for our one vehicle spin out into the median. Westbound 94, about to 200.
1: 354 from Elk River.
0: 1144.
2: He's 1144.

0: 70 cars. That one's going to be blocking westbound at the 200. Three-five-four, copy.
1: I'll head that way from Salt Haven.
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0: Yeah, Life Link 4, you can call us off with an open route to White Bear Lake VR. Get 4 on board. It's about 7 minutes en route and 2 hours in this fuel rift is longer.
1: Copy, Life Link 4, show you're lifting 4 souls. 7 minutes en route and 210 on the fuel. You'll be White Bear PD STAC 12. Say flight 1150.
0: Aspect 12, White Bear PD. We'll be switching over just as soon as we take off.
1: Copy, we'll follow.
2: What's going on here?
3: Head for it.
2: 401 St. Cloud. I heard Wright County put one out with those two vehicles, but they got it westbound. I don't know if you want to give them a call.
3: I'll let them know. We just verified on the camera. I'll let them know. Thank you.

0: Wilmer 14 and Wilmer 1.
1: Yeah, did you lose your crew or what happened?
0: They're zipping it up now. Is there a approach right where you're at for them to take the whole, their whole truck down there and park in? Or is it just Brandon's side?
1: There's a big one, and then there's a grassy area, so there's plenty of room to park stuff. And then that's probably about 500 feet from where we're going to start. So I'll move out of the way. You guys can all pull in here.
0: Four, I'll have Mike start heading on that way.
1: All right, and then we're going to start by the big green sign that says Milan, Glick, and DeGraff.
0: Good work.

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1: 646, go ahead.
0: I have a driving complaint coming at you. It's going to be eastbound on Highway 212, about a mile outside of Renville, for a silver Challenger, unknown 28. Vehicle was parked on the shoulder, and then RP passed them. Vehicle got behind him and has been crossing center and fog since. RP is going to be in a white GMC pickup truck.
1: Simple. If you can

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2: Number

0: Tom Levigate.
1: Levigate, go ahead.
0: Yes, sir. Levigate, departing off of the jet center. I've got three souls on board. Took it 2 hours, 20 minutes offshore. Low risk has been approved. En route back to base.
1: Copy, three souls on board. 2 hours and 20 minutes of the fuel. Show you now back to base, 11:54.

0: in St. Cloud 70 cars. Update on this. The box truck that was in the right lane backing up is cleared. The only thing we have so far now is a SUV and a semi-truck in the left lane blocking.
1: Report.

0: I guess flaggers on the road first.
1: It's taking a bit. He'll be out soon.
2: Roger, roger.
1: Fred and Keithbound, right?
0: Who friend Roger Rabbit?
2: I'm saying Roger Roger.
1: Roger Roger.
2: That's what the robots in Star Wars say. You should know. You took your boy to that movie. Check it out, Corporal. We'll cover you. Roger Roger.

0: Yeah, Mike Link for Flight A, landed safe at the PR.
1: Copy, Mike Link 4, landed safe at the PR, 12 o'clock.

0: All red, you in position?
1: Yes, sir.
0: Waiting for Bill Jr.
2: Yeah, pal.
0: Happy bird is in Rome. You're going to go on the other side of the road, Bill.
2: Sounds good.

0: All right, Flaggers, just so you're aware, you're going to be pushing them into the westbound lane. I know you guys know that, but I like to remind that. Brandon's coming through, and then you guys let your start stopping traffic.
1: Sounds good.
2: Blue Guys made Utah.
0: Well, you ain't doing it. Me the money.
3: Up to me.

0: Do you need to continue cold or can I slow?
1: Slow.
2: Yep. 499, thank you.
3: SP 499.
2: The box truck that had stopped originally is involved in this. Do you know where it is at this point?
3: See if I can find it.
4: And then it's further up on the right shoulder, just before 19.
2: Ten-four. Can you get up there and get information?
4: Yep, we'll continue up there.

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1: I figured that one out myself, don't worry.
2: Harrington, just let me know when I can send the trucks through.
3: I'm likely to call on Friday. Yeah, we're just going to be doing a maintenance run up on the ground here, so yeah, in case you see us on the camera. You don't get freaked out.
4: Copy, run ups on the ground. No freaking out at 12:05.

0: when you get moving, Ryan, move it hard to the left so we can get you lined up.
1: Try to pull ahead and back up a little bit, get it straight out.
0: Yeah, get it more centered. It's perfect there.
2: Four vehicles. Last one is a Mack semi.

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1: No, I got someone else send it.
0: 10-4.
1: Keep going with the belt. A little faster.

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1: Caleb, is that store open right on the corner here, or is that not a store?
0: Sending.
2: On your belt, password.
3: Jed, were you asking if the gas station in the very far corner where we turn around is open?
1: Is it?
3: Yep, you can go on there and buy like drinks and stuff.
1: 10-4.
0: This one's a white pickup.
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0: Left lane back here is back open, so we're slowing here with two lanes.
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0: 1684, 78th Avenue Northeast. No answer on callback. Heard some sort of like mechanical sounds in the background. No contact with anyone at that property since 23, so unknown if it's going to be the same people.
1: That's

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0: We're going to give you a driving plan that you just had just passed you, right? 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
1: 10-4.
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2: Area for driving complaint, despawn on 10 from Highway 15 now. Could be a white Range Rover that's crossing center and fog line. Taking a second caller on it now. West, or excuse me, eastbound to Highway 10 from Highway 15 now. On a white Range Rover, swerving over lines.

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0: Red somewhere.
1: No, they're still playing this.

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0: For 1232.

0: Something that doesn't want to fight. 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
1: At the fairgrounds, a fair board member was contacted third hand. There's some go-karts tearing around, tearing up the fairgrounds last seen by the barns.
2: Yeah.

0: 13 is headed eastbound, leaving the work zone.
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1: Yeah, we can actually do that. And then we can add that roller over to Raymond when these guys are all done. Or we can, yeah. Or depending on what it's hooked up to. 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That way we don't have to worry about having somebody with a CDL tomorrow. And then the other thing is just make sure those trucks are ready to go for the morning again.
0: Yep, 10-4.
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1: 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I'm out of Chicago.
0: Except for.
1: Should be going to Wright or Sherburn.
0: Probably just take him to Sherburn.
1: 10-4,

0: 16, Tiger Belt.
1: Yes, sir. Goodbye.
0: From the belt.

0: 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I'll be 10-6 on a project with C6.
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1: I'm about 500 feet from the flagger sign.
0: Is that right by the intersection by the beat pilar, or not quite that far?
1: Not quite that far.
2: Sending.
0: Four.
3: 14 to 11. Go ahead.
2: What's your 20 there, Rubber Duck?
3: I'm taking that for a while. I'm about 2 miles away from getting to the hot mix plant yet.

0: 11, just let us know how many ton you're coming back with.
1: 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I'm pulling in here in about a mile.
2: Just the one.
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3: Super 1301.
4: Okay, I sent 5, last one gray Chevy truck.
5: Yeah, hold on. I'm just picking up some stakes. I'll be up there in a bit. I guess I'm fine with opening it up as long as it's not going to spray all over the place, you know.
4: Yeah, 10-4. It's getting pretty set up and dry already, but we're going to run whatever we got left out so there won't be a lot of length to it.
5: Yeah, really squeeze it down otherwise, and then we can back up and put some fresh stuff over on this stuff that, you know what I'm saying?
4: If these guys move and flag and can maybe get some water or something.
5: Yeah, and then we'll see on how much mix he's got coming, and we'll find the best place for that load.
6: Pending.
7: Load was at 70 tons.
5: 10-4.
3: Status.
4: Number one.
5: Yeah, then I'd say pull off the road and we'll wait to hear from 11 to find out where we're going to put it. Were you guys able to measure off of these stakes how far you went with the load, roughly?
4: Much attention to that. We were just kind of bringing.
5: 10-4. How about the drivers? Did you happen to pay attention?
7: The whole way.
4: Whatever length we made it to from the starting point, 401, that's three full trucks.
5: 10-4.

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2: 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I should be arriving there about between 240 and 245.
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0: Yeah, I'm right playing. 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
1: Lifelink 4.
0: Yeah, Lifelink 4, you call us back. Safe on the car. Be shut down. 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
1: Copy. 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
0: Machine 16.

0: Harrington, tell Sleep to pick you up and then these two guys here, and then go to the field approach.
1: Over.
2: Go ahead. Rotacom, Lifelink 7 is wheels up from Superior en route to Grand Marais. 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
1: Newberg, I just picked up Harrington right now, so that flight vehicle coming at you will be the last one.
0: Stanford.

0: 2:30. Ambulance is cleared in upon arrival.
1: Over. Dispatch 2, Centric here, on Fire EMS.
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1: From officer on scene, you're cleared in.
0: 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We are cleared in.
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1: 225.
0: I think it actually happened at 1211 Candy, Ohio Avenue Southwest. The caller ran out of the residence away from his partner. He's in Miller Park at 1105 Candy, Ohio Avenue Southwest. I think it sounded like it possibly was physical, a bit of a language barrier.
1: 10-4, come on.

0: Go ahead.
1: Are you okay there, or I can divert to help 225?
0: You can divert to help. Well, I should be okay.
1: 10-4. Three 259, you can assign me to the domestic as well. I'm close by there.
2: 13-23.

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0: Two 39, I'll be off.
1: 10-4.

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She has a complaint of a smaller red Toyota, possible Toyota pickup that's driving past her house 2 to 3 times a day, very fast, not paying attention. 1328.

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2: 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I think we just took one to SOC Rapids BLS.
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0: 10-4.
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0: We're ready to lift on a reposition flight. Run still on board, fuel, 1+30. ETE 1 minute. Sorry, low and approved.
1: Copy, we'll pop in over with 1 sol hour 30 on the field risk is low, a minute over at 1339.
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0: it looking on your side?
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0: Yeah, I'll hold my...

0: 2:30, possible 10:50. Can you check the area at the corner of 9th Street and Wilmer Avenue Southeast? A resident of the facility, they're reporting that it appears a delivery van may have hit the building.
1: M4.
0: 1356.

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0: Dead for
2: Fred Semai.

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3: Don Eagles Club, 136 6th Street Southwest. Be looking for a black Toyota Tacoma with Washington license plates. There's a dog in the vehicle. It's been in there for the last hour. Windows up. Vehicle's not running.
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4: I think there's still some more in there yet.
3: Domestic, when you're clear, can you give me a call?
1: F4.
5: .3332-3310 at Lit Nutrition, number 61 Main Street South in New London. A caller is not on scene reporting that there's been a male that's walked past the business multiple times staring in the windows. His wife and small children are in the business. Described as a white male, heavy set, green shirt, gray shorts.
6: 32, probably.
1: 3310, 10-4.
5: 1401.
3: Where the fog line stops by this intersection?
0: Yeah, I can try.
3: 10-4, Ryan, I don't know if you want to pull up and go into that, take a right at that intersection to pull in and let Duncan come back.
7: To line up now by Lake Billy, and this is your call.
6: 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I can take it.
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1: 1406.
2: Go.
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0: 7-14, do you want me to head back to the barn?
1: 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Right, how many did you send?
0: It's going to be 2, and the last one is a gray Chevy car.

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0: It's just going to be a one for now. 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
1: 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Mail party calling, reporting that his partner is refusing to let him get his property

0: 53. I have a 28 when you're ready.
1: Go ahead.
0: David 8207 Charles, and it's out of Washington.
1: Ever comes back to a Kenneth Bedell out of Ocean Park, Washington. He's also on the ICR. We've got a local contact with him.
0: 10-4, thank you.

0: 3253. The other contact with him is also a dog left in a car in July.
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0: Just so you're aware, the patient's going back to Duluth St. Luke's if you're not aware. Correction, Duluth St. Mary's. Duluth St. Mary's.
1: Roger, tracking Duluth St. Mary's. Thank you.
2: Seven 2 1 1 rather.
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0: I grabbed the flagger that was right behind you. Just heads up.
1: That far east end, and I'll turn around and get the far west end.
0: Yeah, I'll do that.
1: And then there's one more on the County Road 3 heading north. Then after I get these on the west end, I'll shoot down and get Brandon.
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0: And again, they're continuing southbound on Highway 71 from Post 171 now. And I guess coming into Sauk Center here now, how can I get better location and description?
1: Just have Sauk PD look out for it, please.

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1: Go ahead.
0: You still have a caller on the line?
1: I do not. I'm on the phone with the SOC Center and I'll get them back on the line as well.
0: 10-4. 673 is currently in court. I can try for it.
1: 10-4.

0: Fuck, Peter 2600. What's the description of the vehicle you're looking for?
1: It'd be a semi truck with a purple or brown cab pulling a cattle trailer, and then aluminum push bumper on the front.
0: Chop that and it's behind me here. It's purple, but that was brown.
1: They were unsure. Could have been purple or brown. I think that could very well be it.
0: Hit and run, is that what it was?
1: That is correct.
2: Three, two, 30, 10, 8.
3: 10-4.

0: and 673 and 325. It sounds like the. I was just going to say the RPC's either.
1: 10-4, I'll be out with it. Talk soon.
0: 10-4, 1432.

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1: Getting flagged down, 180th and Highway 7. John Henry, Henry 017.

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1: 317.
0: Stevens County just aired taser deployment on a male at the Stevens County Hospital. Be en route.
1: Denver, 1441.
2: Four and six, 7 people start that way.

0: Attention county units, transferred a caller to state for a property damage crash on Highway 12 and 120th Street Northeast. One vehicle lost a tire and hit the vehicle behind them. Vehicles have pulled off. They're not on the highway blocking. Caller is transferred to state. Time now at 1443.
1: First Convoy Link 7 is lifting from Grand Marais route to Duluth St. Mary's. We've got four souls on board. Estimated time en route, 44 minutes. We got 1 hour and 35 minutes of fuel and resistance on approved.
2: Tell me, Lifting 7, show you lifting four souls, 44 minutes en route, 1 hour and 35 on the fuel. Risk is low and approved if late.
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St. Cloud 2630 cars, 2670 cars, cars in the area of Clear Lake for a driving complaint that's eastbound on Highway 10 approaching Clear Lake. Pickup truck with a green boat crossing center and fog line hitting the rumble strips has a plate of Tomboy X-ray 102 eastbound from the 186 information at 1446.

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1: Tom David Boy 356, Finland's parking lot.
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1: Finland, New London.

0: Washington County and has taken a report of a three-vehicle crash, County Road 40. Stand by. County Road 5 and County Road 40, three-vehicle crash.
1: Please present 10-4 Southeast.
0: Tower.
2: Teresa Dammel with 32.

0: London Ambulance, New London Fire, Kindergarten Rescue Squad, respond to motor vehicle crash. County Road 5 and County Road 40, three vehicles. County Road 5, County Road 40, three vehicle crash. I'm at page 1506. Lake Erie responders, respond to a motor vehicle crash. County Road 5 and County Road 40, three vehicle crash. County Road 5, County Road 40, time of page is 1506.
1: Were there injuries?
0: One injury, unknown extent, three vehicles.
2: Yeah, go ahead and go direct.
3: Stand for it. New London 4505 dispatch.
0: 4505.
3: I'll be responding in route direct.
0: 10-4. 4505 also. If you want to switch to Candy 5, we'll put everything over there.
2: About one. Seventy-five sixteen to dispatch, I'm en route.
0: 7516, 10-4.

0: New London Ambulance. Second rig is needed at the crash. County Road 5, County Road 40. Second rig is needed for second patient. Some of age 1508.
1: Behind Jesse, but I'm coming to town now.
2: Yeah, 10-4. We just need one to go. I want in 45-50 just, Brad. We'll be en route.
0: 10-4 en route at 1509.

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1: 6551.
3: We're en route.
4: About 10 Somalians fighting in the middle of the road.
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4: 10-4, they are not seeing any weapons. I've only had one call on it.
3: Charlie 213. Copy, we'll be en route.
4: Copy that.
0: So we'll need traffic control right away.
6: Denver, any patient care until the ambulance gets there?
0: Nothing super urgent, but we'll get everybody checked out once they get here. Keep both rigs coming.
6: Denver.
5: I can have that fight from the office.
1: 10-4.

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1: I had a couple callers on this driving complaint, the truck with the boat.
2: Copy, switch over. Issue report.
0: Same boat and, or sorry, same truck and boat.
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0: 10-4-15-14. Since I disconnected with the caller, she's no longer on scene. She had come upon this fight. She said a white GMC Acadia dropped off a mail party that everyone was fighting with.
1: Go ahead.
2: We'll be behind you in your other crew 4.
1: 10-4.

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1: Temper.
0: 225, other units can slow down. 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We'll check the area.
2: Then there's a family standing outside of 815 2nd Street. Just gonna stop and talk with them quick.

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2: You got two trucks out. 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
0: Negative. All we can do is paperwork and clear, I'm assuming.
2: What's that for?
0: New London Station to 4505. Just me down here. You've got 50 and 51. Anything else you want?
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0: Tom Victor George, 1792. Four four.
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4: Do you have a tow company en route yet for all three of these vehicles? 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

0: other private tows when you have a chance.
1: We're just about on scene. What are your wishes with our crew of four?
2: Why don't you guys go past the accident scene and get on 5 north, park on the shoulder, and then help with traffic when you get here?
1: Martin 4505, can you repeat that?
3: Two 0964587, that would be passenger, driver, 4809-4131. And that'll be driver.
4: 10-4-15-21.
2: 4501, dispatch.
0: 4501.
2: Is there a medic en route? The shoulder, then send some guys out to help with traffic.
1: Copy that.
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5: 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I can slow down a little bit and have it for a little while.
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0: to the white Silverado.
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0: two vehicle crash, no injuries, stop blocking. Highway 23 northbound near milepost 201 in Wake Park.
1: Ready.
0: 1526.
2: SP 397, St. Cloud. Sounds like County hasn't stopped. Eastbound 94 over County Road 19. I'll have to go swing all the way around for it.
0: Ten four, 1527.
3: Pulling a trailer with a four wheeler on it.
4: 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Go ahead.
3: Edward 225-008-213-309. That'll be driver for the Silverado, and I have a passenger name, date of birth for that Silverado as well.
4: Passenger.
3: Last is Henry Ocean Lincoln Tom King Adam Mary Paul, middle of Mary, first of Abby. Date of birth 2007-0302.

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0: the F-150. 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
3: Yeah, of
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0: And Ford. 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
0: I got one more, too.
2: Cars near Clear Lake. Information on driving complaint that's eastbound on Highway 10 from Clear Lake. Be a gray Tacoma pickup pulling a trailer, coming at a high rate of speed, weaving through traffic. Got a partial plate of George Boy William. Again, it's eastbound on Highway 10 from Clear Lake now. Information at 1540.
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0: Yep.

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2: White 1-2, we're up.
3: 10-4.
2: This is Ryan. You'll be up in a little bit.
3: Good. Last one's the white, and that one.
2: Okay. 6551 dispatch.
1: 6551.
2: We'll be returning to New London, Omaha.
1: Ever clear 1542.

0: 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We're arriving at Rice ER.
1: 10-4.
0: Three three 13 today.
2: 1545.

0: 4505, you guys doing traffic? Close down north and southbound traffic until they get this white Denali loaded up.
1: 10-4.
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1: Fine.
0: Fix William Boy, 6'2". That's associated with the Lincoln Zebra William 144 and a trailer 28 when you're ready.
1: Fine.
0: Adam Edward Charles Paul, 6'6", 3, and that again is on that 144.

0: Go ahead, Anthony. I'll send mine after this next car, Ryan, and then you can send yours after I send mine.
1: Roger that.

0: 3, 2, 30.
1: 5.
0: Made a report of a domestic. It was called in by a third party. I contacted the female party involved, and she would not provide her address or location. I wouldn't provide any information. She doesn't want any help from law enforcement. If you just want to read the notes here, the ex-boyfriend called it in, and he had very, very little information other than this female is being assaulted. She told me she didn't want any help.
1: Sounds
0: 1556.
1: 3303107, have a good night.
0: 1556, good night.

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0: 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I'm wrong.
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0: Just looking at my CAD, is that a transfer out of Long Prairie going to St. Cloud? Do we need a second truck up there?
1: We are still putting it in, but it looks like it's coming out of the ER, so yes.
0: All right, copy that. I'll search for a second truck and I'll get back to you.
1: Perfect.
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0: And 233 will be 10-7. Have a good day.
1: Afternoon, 1602.
2: 330, SP 393.
0: Go ahead.
2: Cancel.
0: 10-4.
2: Three thirty,
1: this thing closed. SP 330.
2: The right lane of traffic is now open again.
1: 10-4, 1602.

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0: You can send that one too, Ryan.
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0: Then he's going to have to wait.
1: 10-4.
0: Won't be too much longer, though.

0: Oakland and East Cole, is that good to go?
1: I think they're going to be shutting it down now because they're going to get this car out of the way.
0: And for it.

0: 600 from 7110 on roll. Is that transfer on Long Prairie ready, by chance?
1: Affirmative.
0: The second truck logging in up in Long Prairie here in a few minutes. When you see that, you can go ahead and dispatch the 7511 truck on it.
1: Thank you.

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1: 10-4. 16-12.

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0: Roger, Kyle 1.7 is lifting from the loose end various en route back to Superior Base, and we got 3 souls on board, 1 hour, actually about 55 minutes of fuel, and estimated time en route is approximately 5 minutes.
1: Copy, I will show you 3 souls on board, 55 minutes of fuel, and 5 minutes over to the base. Time now is 16.

0: 4522 to 4505. Ed's guy said we should let them through now since they're not in the road, and then they'll block it again to get the truck out.
1: 10-4.
0: I'll start with my end, Ryan.
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2: Yep.
3: Are you good with me sending mine over here on the east side?
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0: motorcycle at 2630 Perry's Cars in the area for each note of driving complaint. That's eastbound on Highway 10 approaching Clear Lake. It'd be a dark colored Buick sedan on the Minnesota plate of Tom William 994, weaving through traffic, tailgating, traveling at a high rate of speed. Eastbound Highway 10 from the 188 now, for each note at 1627.
1: Sixteen, 27.

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2: First cars in the area, Clearwater, information on driving complaint that's approaching Clearwater westbound on 94. Yes, Silver Impala. I will plate of two Lincoln Henry 972. Varying speeds, crossing center, fog line, not using signals. Westbound from about the 182 now. Information at 1631.
3: 393.
2: 1631.

Ed said... I'm going to send them from the south heading north. Ed gave me the go-ahead on that.

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1: City units, if there's anyone in the area in the south end of town, we were taking a report of a possibly teenage Somali female with a floral dress running into the traffic lane. First Street South, south of 20th Avenue.
2: Do there.
1: 3230, 10-4.
0: 210. 10-4. Yeah, you can head him south after that, Ryan.
3: 10-4.

225, hit and run. Party believes it happened at Goodwill. However, she is at home now, 1209 10th Street, Southeast.

0: 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Go ahead, Ruffer.
1: Acadia, Sam John Edward 949, last seen westbound on 28th Avenue from 1st Street.
2: Last one is a black

0: 3210, 3230. Sounds like that vehicle pulled into a greenhouse on the corner of 26th Avenue and 6th Street. Sounds like that may be where the child and the mom live.
1: Denver.
0: 1637.

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0: 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Otherwise, if she's home, I don't mind calling her today. Otherwise, I can swing by the and just confirm that everything's okay. I'm fairly close.
1: Yeah, I'm going to start that way as well. I just tried calling the RO of that vehicle that picked her up, but no answer.
2: Cap. Yeah.

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1: Pepper.
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3: Yeah.

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0: Took initial info, but this is all happening down in Renville County where the actual victim is. I'll be 10-8.

0: Speed 393.
1: I see the notes here on this traffic complaint. Did they just use the crossover?
0: 10-4, yes.
2: Twenty is going to be Tomboy Robert, 825.

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1: There's a two-vehicle 1050 just south of A Street on Highway 15.
2: Tamper.
1: We'll be out from the crash as well.
2: Tamper, I can let the city know.

0: 05 to New London Traffic Control. We can clear as soon as the flatbed gets on the other side of the road here.
1: 10-4.
2: 10-4.
3: 10-4.

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0: You can tell the city that we'll take it and that we're moving to A Street Quick Trip.
1: Jennifer.
2: All right, now we're good to clear.

0: 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All new 11 fire units be clear of the crash, back in service.
1: Clear, 1652.

0: There's an AC units in the area of 15th Avenue and 5th Street Southwest. What started as a driving complaint, I think they're now arguing on the side of the road. The suspect vehicle is Robert Hector Tom 385. It's a black GMC Acadia.
1: Susan from POYP area. That's going to be our vehicle from the driving complaint or fight from earlier, I think.
0: It's from the girl running down on 1st Street South. Evidently, they almost caused a crash at 1st Street and Wilmer Avenue. They're now, I think, separated, but still both at 15th Avenue and 5th Street Southwest.
1: Jennifer.

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Yeah, if you can get them to stop at an intersection somewhere for us to talk to them. I spoke with the RO of that Robert X-ray's hum, so I have her number. I can call and talk to her, too.

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1: 17-10, good night.
2: It's blocking southbound Highway 15, just north of, between Highway 10 and County Road 29, at the stoplight at County Road 29, a large white van in the southbound lane.
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0: Looks like I had my 28 mixed up. This is not going to be the same vehicle from the traffic complaint from earlier.

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2: I'm Heavy 23 from Outpost 213. A Hyundai Tucson with a Minnesota plate of Victor David Mary 637. Tailgating and also passing at high speeds. Then it's eastbound on Highway 23 from Outpost 213. Information at 1717.

0: 3210, second 28. Henry Adam Paul, 190, that'll be the vehicle that Gabby's driving.
1: 10-4, 1718.
0: And then if you could also add Lindsay as driver, I just spoke with her on the phone as well.

Atwater Ambulance, you're needed for mutual aid over in Grove City at 614 Maple Lane in Grove City for a 67-year-old male cancer patient that recently had a seizure. They're requesting his Meeker 4 time now at 1724.

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1: 10-4 and route at 1724. We did start Central Care, I guess just let us know if we can cancel them.
0: Concord, thank you.
1: Also, Meeker County advised the individual is no longer seizing. Sounds like he's in a postictal state.

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1: Dispatch to Atwater. Are you asking for them to cancel? I can give them a call.
2: Yeah, we were going to just ask them a quick question, get their opinion on something. Otherwise, yeah, I don't think we might need them. I don't think we will.
0: Uh, 7201 to 6150. We were canceled before already. We don't have a truck responding. What question do you have?
3: There's a Banjo truck en route.
4: The pressure was 71 over 48. Kind of stable right now. I just want to get your opinion on what you guys think.
0: Yeah, we don't have a truck en route over there. We were canceled ready for this. I'm assuming the patient wants to go to Meeker. Is that correct?
4: We're going to go to Wilmer as after he's getting his care.
0: Okay, patient is hypotensive, but alert and oriented to his normal self?
4: Yes, he is.
0: Yeah, you go ahead and transport him then if you're feeling comfortable doing it without an intercept.
4: Good, I'll keep you posted. He is busy, but otherwise, like I said, he is orientated.
0: Copy that.
5: John, just an FYI, there is a truck in route from Painesville.

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40 cars for information on a driving complaint on a gray SUV, Highway 71 northbound from mile marker 195, Minnesota 28, Adam Boy, Sam 494, varying speeds, crossing center and fog lines, information only at 1750.

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1: Fine.
0: Who's the complainant in this call? I see that there's one complainant and then reported by.
1: I guess I'm not sure. It was called in at 5:30 and my partner's gone.
0: That works.

0: multiple St. Cloud K cars near Elk River for a dead animal removal southbound Highway 169 at 220th Avenue, 225th Avenue Northwest for a deceased bald eagle.
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0: say 332 to 331. I'm quite a bit closer. I can grab it.
1: 10-4, thanks.

0: available St. Cloud K cars near Zimmerman for a tip call. And details are in the event impending. It's regarding an eagle, not sure if it is dead or alive, on Fremont Avenue.
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0: Can I assign you to a hit and run? Was called in about an hour ago. All officers were tied up. 908 Southwest 17th Street.
1: Several.

0: 348.
1: Can you serve me a missing person ICR? Just stumbled upon some guys over at 15th Street Northwest and Rising Hills Road. They're out looking for an elderly male in a motorized mobility scooter. And I checked on, he was driving west past my 710. So I'm going to give him a hand.
0: 10-4.
1: Not sure if the people I spoke with are going to be the RO, but the vehicle they're driving, 28-130.
0: Go ahead.
1: Robert, X-ray Sam, 013.
0: 10-4.
2: You can send me out 348 call and I'll be on my way there.
0: Okay.

0: 48, 355 on three.
1: Go ahead.
0: I'm just getting into Rising Hills and County 5. I'm going to go south on County 5, see if I can find him.
2: 10-4. When I left my apartment, I went south on 5 into Wilmer, and I didn't see anybody. So I'll go north on 5.
0: 10-4. Yeah, when I was leaving my driveway, maybe 1755-ish, he was going past my 710.
2: I'm good. And how old was he?
0: Elderly is all I know. I actually think I'm out with him now.
2: 10-4.
0: Car 5.

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0: St. Cloud 2640 cars, this is going to be an events driving complaint, information only, eastbound 994 from the 128. It's going to be on an international box truck that left a truck stop with an unrepaired tire chopped up, driver's side rear, white cab. More details are in the information, or are in the event impending.
1: I copy. I'm just making a stop, so I won't be able to catch it.
0: 1824.

0: Yeah, I'm leveling 4.
1: 4.
0: Yeah, 4, you call us off. We're at St. Cloud 4 on board. Give us about 15 minutes en route. We'll be switching for patient report shortly after takeoff, and we got 1+40 on the field.
1: 4 is running St. Cloud 4 on board. Tower 40 in the field. 15 minutes over, 1829.

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0: Normal 752. Don't need it back.
1: Denver.

0: three for Sagittarius.
1: Go ahead.
0: Just, I mean, can you just add her as mentioned, please?

0: Yeah, Flight 34, we're back with you. Back up with you on flight. We have about 4 minutes to run.
1: Yeah, before I get you back on flight, that's secure. 1840.

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of new cars for an AOA 1065 near Big Lake on a white Chevy Tahoe, Minnesota 28 of George X-Ray King 086 for a male party. Details are in the event impending.